0: 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Triumph or die!
1: You're standing right now with 9 delegates from 100 gangs. And there's over 100 more. 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
3: 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You listen to Strong Style Chris Crash on the WFMU Rockin' Soul Stream. My name is Chris Crash, and I am damn glad you've joined me in the Strong Style Dojo tonight, as this is a double tribute episode to two of the most iconic voices we just lost in hardcore punk history, and we just paid tribute to Lou Collar, rest in power, to the lead singer of Sick of It All, the lead singer of one of the greatest New York City hardcore bands of all time. They were out of Queens, and for as long as I can remember, they were just a constant fixture on the scene, headlined countless shows around the city, countless intense shows, and we just heard their all-time anthem, Step Down, from the 1994 album Scratch the Surface. The Ifets were before that, with song Same Same off the Genetic Memory album. And to start off the set, Mister out of New York City with song Holes from their brand new debut EP, pronounced Mister. And if you want to experience the intense, bizarre spectacle that is a Mister performance, they'll be performing this Saturday in Brooklyn at Wonderville. Wonderville, a great bar and live music venue, and also an arcade. They have arcade cabinets in the live venue space made by independent game creators. Definitely worth your time. I'd love to get into the type of games they have there, but like I said, we have a lot to get around to on this episode, like as it is a double tribute episode, not only to Lou Collar, but also to another hardcore vet that we lost just in the past few days, the lead singer of Lip Cream, Jaja Iwaki. The Lip Cream, of course, one of the most famous Japanese hardcore bands, and the second set of the show tonight will be a tribute to them. But I wanted to kick off round one of the show with a band, another band out of Japan called Kya, with the song Piranha Boy, in which all of the members of Lip Cream are on, providing gang vocals. It's a really fun track, great way to get things started. So here we go, Kya with Piranha Boy, coming up next on Strong Style Chris Crash. Ikusou!

0: Round 2. 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
1: You're listening to Strong Style Chris Crash on the WFMU Rock and Soul Stream, and we just heard from Chaos UK out of Bristol with 4 Minute Warning from the 1982 EP Burning Britain. Nausea was before that, out of New York City with the song Electrodes. I'm getting that off a 1990 7-inch compilation called Murders Among Us. Clowns was before that, brand new from them, out of Tokyo, the song Parasite from their brand new album Games, Games spelled as an acronym. The Icons Gauze was before that, out of Tokyo, a cut off the Farewell to Arms 1986 compilation. We heard the song Pop Pop Pop, which means snap, snap, snap. Before that, Battalion of Saints with Buddies and Pals from the second coming album from 1984. And to start off the set, Kia out of Tokyo with the song Piranha Boy from the 1985 EP Slapdash. That song features all the members of Lip Cream on gang vocals and was also produced by Charmy, the lead singer of Laughing Nose. And yes, it is time to enter Strong Style Hell. This is our tribute to the band Lip Cream, one of the most famous Japanese hardcore bands of all time. We unfortunately lost the lead singer of the band, Jaja Iwaki, just a few days ago. And I hope that this tribute set gives you an idea of not only the power of Lip Cream, but just how much of a freaking madman Jaja was. He was much respected in the community. Lip Cream was his first band, as far as I can tell. Lip Cream, of course, were made up of ex-members of the Cums, including Minoru Ogawa, who now plays in the band The Ifits. And yeah, just from 1983 to their breakup in 1990, were just one of the most well-respected, just intense and most popular hardcore bands. And this was further cemented in 1985 when Chaos UK came to perform a tour of Japan, and supporting them was Lip Cream and Gauze. These were really, really huge shows. It just bolstered their popularity intensely. And we're going to do an entire set up and down the Lip Cream discography, including some other bands that Jaja was a part of. And we're going to start off with the song Morpheus, which I'm getting off the 1987 compilation, My Meat's Your Poison. So strap in, we're going to hell. 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Rest in power, Jaja Iwaki.
2: Okay, DJ, now, fire!

Yeah.

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0: You're listening to Strong Style Chris Crash on the WFMU Rock and Soul stream, and oh man, what a rush that was. That was our tribute to Dja Dja Iwaki, the lead singer of Lip Cream, who we unfortunately lost just a few days ago. Rest in power. I hope that gave you an idea of just what he brought to the punk rock world and what made Lip Cream just absolutely world famous. We just heard Dja Dja perform with the band Judgment, the 2000 single Just Be, which is a four-song EP of the same name. Judgment were another Tokyo hardcore band around the late 90s, and Dja Dja really shocked everyone by announcing that he was going to do vocals for that EP. Before that, we heard Lip Cream perform a Johnny Thunders and the Heartbreakers cover, a Japanese version of Born to Lose called City Is in Cold, and I'm getting that off the Bigfoot cassette, which was recently re-released by Relapse Records. That's their debut LP, originally released only on cassette under the title of Kill the IBM. Before that, Lip Cream performing the song Fight Alone from their final album from 1989, sometimes called Zai, which means sin, and sometimes just simply called Lip Cream. Before that, we heard a song from the band Dead Cops, which Dja Dja performed bass on, and is a rare Japanese band that features an American on lead vocals, a guy named Roger Armstrong. We heard a live cut from them, Date in Hell. Dead Cops originally only released a four-song EP in 1984 on 80K Records, but in 2008 that was reissued on CD with 13 off-the-board live tracks, and yeah, that Date in Hell was one of them. For that, cut off the 1986 Hold Up Records compilation called Devil Must Be Driven Out with Devil, we heard Lip Cream perform the song Radical Mental Truth. For that, off another compilation, originally a cassette-only compilation called The Punks, we heard Lip Cream perform the song Bandit. For that, off the Kill Ugly Pop album from 1986, we heard the song Stop the City. Before that, the immortal classic Cold Lover from the Nine Shocks Terror 1987 EP, which was the first ever Lip Cream song I heard from them, and just absolutely blew my mind. Before that, we heard the song Top Fight from also from the Kill IBM / Bigfoot cassette album. And to start off the set, Lip Cream performing the song Morpheus, and I'm getting that off the 1987 compilation called My Meets Your Poison, and it was also on the album Close to the Edge. Alright, I have some coming attractions for the world of WFMU this Saturday. On the Mothership, 3 p.m., Toddophotic Todd is going to be holding an interview with David Porter of Stax Record fame, considered one of the greatest songwriters of all time, frequent collaborator with Isaac Hayes, and responsible for the Sam and Dave classic Soul Man and Hold On, I'm Coming. Todd's going to be holding an interview with him, talking about his new autobiography called The Soul Man. Stay tuned 3 p.m. This Saturday for that. And also on Saturday, if you're in the Brooklyn area, head on down to the Lucky Dog Tavern at 303 Bedford Avenue in Brooklyn for a live DJ set featuring Jen Jones, RKO, and the world-famous Terry T. Going to close off the show with a song by Chaos UK off their Japanese album, Just Mere Slaves, which was, like I mentioned, a Japanese-only CD release, which was half studio albums and half live songs from their 1985 tour with Gauze and Lip Cream. We're going to hear the track that they used to close off the show with, Farmyard Boogie, in which members of Lip Cream and Gauze would come up on stage and sing with him. And I have a picture of that if you check out the Live Accu playlist of the show on WFMU.org. And then after that, we are going to throw it to Mike Sin and Matt Clark for their show, What's Happening. Thank you very much for listening, everyone. My name is Chris Crash. Arigato gozaimashita. I'll see you when I see ya. So long. Roll credits.
1: Okay, look at the weather. Something like this. I'm just rolling out here, and I'll suck.

0: 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Thanks to everyone for joining us this evening, but also a big thanks to Tom Dash for starting us off on this Tuesday lineup here on Rock and Soul Radio Stream, followed by Frank and Queens and Joey D and Chris Crash. And now you got us for the next 2 hours, so thanks for being here. Mike Sin, good evening to you.
1: Good evening to you and to everyone out there listening.
0: Yes, good evening to everyone out in their radio land. Here we go again. Here we go again, of course, with the Hollies, with Here I Go Again, Parlophone 1964 single. Great, great track featuring some great drumming on that. Wouldn't you say, Mike Sin?
1: Most of the Hollies tracks feature some really interesting drumming just because Bobby Elliott was pretty precise with his drumming skills, I must say.
0: Produced by the great Ron Richards, right?
1: Yeah, it's funny because I was looking at the label that you posted and stuff like that.
0: But no credit to
1: Most of the time on Beatles 45s, you see
0: George
1: Martin or something like that, or Nori Paramore somebody on that. This is interesting that Ron Richards didn't get anything on the label.
0: Maybe he was bashful.
1: Could be.
0: But you know, it's not going to be bashful.
1: What's that?
0: Your next set.
1: Oh, okay.
0: Or your first set. I keep saying, no, it's not your next set. You haven't even done a set yet.
1: I know.
0: But you're going to do one. So what do you got coming up for us?
1: All right. I've got something for you. Here's something from a man who's not too bashful. Here is Roy Head.

0: All right, greetings there, everybody. You are listening to the What's Happening Show. This is WFMU's Rock and Soul Radio Stream. Thank you all for being here tonight. So far,
1: so good.
0: Think so?
1: Yeah.
0: All right. Good to know.
1: You're doing just fine.
0: Trying my best to put these tracks together that hit my fancy during the week.
1: Wow.
0: Folks, let me tell you what you heard. That was the Jet Set out of Australia doing Now I Love You. I pulled that from a compilation called Datura Dreamtime, which is basically just a whole bunch of freak beaty psychedelic tracks from the Australia from the 66, 67 area.
1: Yeah.
0: Maybe 68 as well. But yeah, cool collection. A lot of stuff I don't have.
1: Interesting label name.
0: Yes, that's how it went when all this stuff was just being compiled. It's almost like the label name was the last thing to be. We just got to put this out on something. Before that, the Byrds doing Wasn't Born to Follow off of the Notorious Byrd Brothers from 1968 on Columbia. Like that track a lot.
1: I got to commend you on your live mixing skills with that one, Mike said.
0: Oh, you like that? How come?
1: In and out, because it fades in and fades out.
0: Yes,
1: crossfades.
0: Yes, yes.
1: And you did it without blinking an eye.
0: Look at that. Now, do you have the Easy Rider soundtrack?
1: I don't.
0: I'm just wondering. Same version, right? Like, there isn't anything.
1: I think it's like clean In and Out.
0: Okay.
1: It's the Best of the Byrds Volume 2.
0: Okay.
1: It's on there too.
0: Okay, all right, yeah. So, all right, I was going to say, I wasn't, I haven't really listened to it off that.
1: I think some of our listeners were just listening to the Easy Rider soundtrack today, so maybe they could be specific about what the
0: maybe
1: mix is.
0: Maybe they can help me out. Maybe they can remind me as I think about the Easy Rider soundtrack. They could tell me who does Don't Bogart That Joint. There's a track. Listeners, help me out. There's a track on the Easy Rider soundtrack that's called Don't Bogart The Joint, right? Help me out. And
1: it's not Steppenwolf, is
0: let
1: it?
0: Let me know. I know Steppenwolf is on there with the Pusher,
1: yeah.
0: Right? Or whatever. I don't know. Maybe so. I can't keep up. Before the Byrd, you had the Kingsmen doing If I Needed Someone. Their cool version where it sounded like with that where they were thinking about maybe cutting a Byrds track. Before they said, this Beatles track is probably a little bit hotter right now. Let's do that. Because there's a lot of Byrds overtones in there, which there is in the original track anyway. But
1: Holy Modal Rounders.
0: There you go. Who jumped in and said that?
1: Listener Snail.
0: Thank you, Listener Snail.
1: And also DJ Snail.
0: And DJ Snail. Thank you. Yes, yes. Saturday nights. Yes. DJ Snail. Thank you very much.
1: Fraternity of Man. There's some discussion going on.
0: Well, fight it out, folks. Help me out there. I need to know. See where you can start with the listeners by just throwing something out there?
1: It's good. It creates community, Mike.
0: Yeah.
1: But did you play that in celebration of the Rubber Soul box
0: set
1: that's probably being announced tomorrow?
0: That was just announced. Well, we're getting all... It's
1: funny
0: how they
1: say...
0: You
1: just can't wait, can you?
0: It's it's funny that when people say stuff was leaked, when it's on all these different sites, it's not when I always think of something being leaked early, I always think you got to go to a very, very specific site. It was all over the place. So yes, the Beatles Rubber Soul box set remix has been announced. And so that made me dig out the Kingsmen version of If I Needed Someone, of course, which appears on the real version of Rubber Soul.
1: Wow.
0: Right?
1: That's the real version.
0: The real version of Rubber Soul.
1: Well, I think maybe our listeners might have to take you to task
0: on
1: that one.
0: That's
1: as well.
0: Fine. Let Americans fight it out and say whatever they want to say. But so I am looking forward to the Rubber Soul box set and a Kingsmen doing the great version of If I Needed Someone. Before that, the Yardbirds doing Stroll On off the soundtrack to the movie Blow Up.
1: Nice, your favorite
0: 1966.
1: Movie,
0: 1966.
1: Right?
0: I'm a fan.
1: Yeah.
0: I gotta say, I enjoy it very much. That's one movie that I enjoyed very much after it came out on DVD because I had only seen it on TV numerous times, and you don't realize what bad prints were floating around on network TV of a lot of these movies. So when that finally made it to DVD, I was surprised at how colorful that movie is and how good it looks. But yes, I'm a fan.
1: Did you do you listen to that Screenshot podcast from the BBC ever?
0: Screenshot? I don't think
1: they
0: so.
1: They just
0: no.
1: did a. I'll put it in

0: the chat. They did a swinging 60s.
1: Oh, yeah?
0: Thing, and Twiggy's interviewed in it.
1: Oh, yeah.
0: And I didn't know that she was asked to be in that film, but declined to participate. You'll have to listen to the podcast to find out why.
1: Interesting. So this is on the BBC site or something?
0: Yeah,
1: and
0: Rita Tushingham was also interviewed, which is cool. So I'll put it in the... I know I'm dragging people away from our own airways, but, you know.
1: That's fine.
0: It's relevant.
1: Yeah, no, it is. It is relevant. And it's funny because on one of the streaming services, there's a documentary called, you know, like a variation, like Blowing Up or something like that or whatever. And it interviews a lot of the folks who are in the movie and then goes back to the original locations, like, you know, 40 years after the fact or something like that, which was, I think, was weird, was really, really cool. Because they're talking about Antonioni and his directing style and everything like that. But yeah. So, yes. So, interesting movie. And the Yardbirds in it, basically, because he originally tried to get The Who.
0: Yes.
1: And then the Yardbirds were the fill-in. But
0: I mean, Jeff Beck probably didn't mind smashing the guitar because he was about to walk out of the band anyway, right?
1: Yeah, and the thing is, though, is that what I like about that in that scene, again, not to belabor, I know we're running a radio show here, but this is all, like I said, it all ties in.
0: It's all relevant.
1: Jeff Beck playing and smashing up guitar that you've never seen him play before.
0: Yes.
1: You know, obviously,
0: playing out of a Vox amp.
1: Yeah, right? Yeah. Obviously, what I love so much about that is that was like, you know, if we're doing this, the director or the producers are supplying the guitar or the money to get the guitar. Yes.
0: Most of the budget.
1: But basically rewriting Train Kept a Rollin' for the movie. Before that, the Hassles doing You've Got Me Hummin', single from 1967 on United Artists. And speaking of documentaries, I dug that one out. I finally watched that Billy Joel documentary that's on one of... I can't keep up. I just...
0: Tubi or something?
1: Yeah, I just plug into my Roku and then it just pulls
0: it. No hassle.
1: Yeah. But, and that was interesting, too. That was interesting. He talked, you know, briefly about the Hassles and the Lost Souls and what... But yes, the Hassles doing their version of a Sam and Dave track, but it's like, how can we take a Sam and Dave track and make it sound like the Rascals are doing it?
0: Yeah.
1: That's what that sort of reminds me of, that Hassles version of that track. Excuse me. And then on the top of the set, you had Roy Head doing Just a Little Bit, single from 1965 on the Scepter label. So there you have it, folks. There is the first set of the night.
0: Nice.
1: Yeah.
0: We're just going off... the Hassles track,
1: yes,
0: and to talk about some upcoming programming that might be of interest to our listeners here on WFMU Universe.
1: Yes.
0: So the Hassles track was co-written by Isaac Hayes, of course, and David Porter.
1: Yes. Sam and
0: Dave. David Porter,
1: yes,
0: is going to be on Todd's show.
1: Awesome.
0: This Saturday.
1: Nice.
0: Yes. So David Porter is one of the greatest songwriters of all time. He was one of the first staff writers at SAC Records, often working with Isaac Hayes. Together, they wrote Sam and Dave's hits such as Soul Man, Hold On, I'm Coming. More recently, his songs have been sampled by the likes of the Notorious B.I.G., Wu-Tang Clan, Snoop Dogg, De La Soul, and Jay-Z. David has written an autobiography entitled The Soul Man and will be discussing his fascinating story with Todd. So,
1: nice.
0: That's going to be an excellent show this Saturday from 3 to 6.
1: Right.
0: On the regular mothership. If you want to listen to the Rock and Soul stream, of course, you got Scott from Boston, who will be on the airwaves from 4 to 6.
1: Right.
0: And then you can stay tuned on the drop-in program this Saturday. It's Cloud 9 with Dave T. Dave
1: right.
0: T coming back, bringing some Northern Soul tracks.
1: Nice.
0: Our British pal, Dave T. Join Dave T on Cloud 9 as he takes you on a trip into the world of psychedelic soul and funk, maximum R&B, Hammond Groove, Wild Beat, Northern Stompers, and Fabulous Fuzz, all on vinyl. Embrace the pops and crackles, all for the dance floor. It's the beat that moves your feet. With
1: nice.
0: Dave T on Cloud 9 this Saturday at 6. Do not miss it. And then you can stay tuned for Stu from 7 to 9 with the Wear Out of Sight program.
1: Awesome.
0: And then we have the wonderful Scale the Snail with Compass Akimbo from 9 to 11. Saturday is sorted here on WFMU. Just stay tuned all day, all night. It will do a body good.
1: Excellent. Nice.
0: Oh, and if you missed Tim Kilgannon's great drop-in from last week, check it out. Really, really cool stuff.
1: Yep.
0: All right, Mikeson, without further ado, hit turntable, I can't rhyme, number one.

0: 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You're listening to the What's Happening program Tuesdays from 9 to 11 here on the Rock and Soul Radio Stream. Thanks so much, everyone, for joining us. Hope you're all staying safe where you are. I know the weather's been really absolutely insane the past couple days. Hope everything's all right. It's starting to rain and major storms here in Jersey. So if you're in the local area, definitely keep an eye on the weather reports. Will ya? Lexan, good evening.
1: All right. Yes, we are keeping an eye on the weather itself as we look out the window here.
0: Yeah, it's already stormy out here.
1: Yeah.
0: But in other news, the Bow Street Runners, Baby Never Say Goodbye, from this new EP On the Scene 1965. That's part two of the 1965 on the Heavy Soul label out of the UK. Kind of compile some
1: nice,
0: hard-to-find singles or majorly expensive singles that are just kind of difficult to get your hands on, but that's a great way to get them. Everything is just loving those singles. They're great. And they're going to be doing, they did 1964, they have two 1965, they're going to be doing two 1966 later this year.
1: All right.
0: So it should be exciting. And the Bow Street Runners, they, Mick Fleetwood was in the group, right? And they were also the winners of the Ready Steady Win competition. That was part of the, it was like a side project of the Ready Steady Go show.
1: Right.
0: So Bow Street Runners won the show and they got a contract with Decca Records from that show. So
1: nice,
0: cool little fun fact.
1: Yeah.
0: Man for Man, doing Herbie Hancock's Watermelon Man. Great version from the One in the Middle EP. Speaking of Keith Relf, didn't want to sing that song.
1: That's right.
0: Let me tell you about the Yardbirds. Except not.
1: Yeah.
0: Coco Taylor, Wang Dang Doodle on Checker 1966. And we were talking about a Buddy Guy on guitar on that one.
1: Yeah. And a Willie Dixon track.
0: Willie Dixon produced too.
1: Yep.
0: Dee Dee Sharp, Where Did I Go Wrong on Cameo 1964.
1: Excellent.
0: The Contours, Just a Little Misunderstanding, a great single from 1966 on the Gordy label.
1: Right on.
0: And started the set off with the Orlans, Philly Spin and Top on Kala 1966. Great single there. And just a little announcement about tomorrow's programming here on the Rock and Soul Radio Stream. You can start your day off with Diane Kamikaze's On Machine at 9 in the morning.
1: Nice.
0: Heavy rock and roll. Get your day started. Then you can keep listening because we got The Perfume Garden with Zoe Lynn on from 2 to 4.
1: Excellent.
0: Then we have the Cherry Blossom Clinic with Terry T from 6 to 8.
1: Right.
0: And speaking of Terry T, you know, she's got a special thing she's doing out and about in the world.
1: In the Brooklyn environment.
0: In the Brooklyn environment. Yeah, and also on Saturday. Saturday's a big day here WFMU folks. Terry T is going to be DJing at Lucky Dog in Williamsburg, Brooklyn, this Saturday night with our fellow Rotations DJ, Jen Jones.
1: Right.
0: And fellow drop-inner, occasional drop-inner RKO. So don't miss that. That's the Lucky Dog, 303 Bedford Avenue, Brooklyn, New York, right off the L train. And I believe dogs are allowed, unlike Snoopy.
1: Lucky for dogs.
0: Yes.
1: All right. Nice.
0: And and then stay tuned because after Terry T, we have The Fringe Factor with Vicky V from 8 to 10 and Business Trunk Radio with Johnny St. Boost from 10 to midnight.
1: That's your Wednesday night sorted.
0: That's right. And now you're going to sort us with your next set.
1: Look at this. We're so professional. Folks.
0: Just here, like ping pong, Lexan. It's like pong here.
1: Here is a track I really enjoy from Mike Proctor.

0: Hello there. You are tuned to WFMU's Rock and Soul Radio Stream. And the show is called What's Happening. Thank you so much for joining us tonight, and thank you so much for sticking with us. We are a little bit past the 10 p.m. hour, so we are halfway through the show.
1: Nice
0: set. Let me tell you what you heard. Thank you very much.
1: Very nice.
0: I appreciate it, folks. You just heard Jefferson Airplane doing Good Shepherd off their album Volunteers from 1969. Got to say, that's one of my favorite. That's definitely my favorite track off that album.
1: Yeah,
0: that's
1: yeah,
0: one
1: absolutely.
0: Of my favorite tracks by them in general.
1: Yeah, that's
0: such
1: great
0: a good
1: track.
0: One. Yeah, really, really great. Really, really great. Before that, Love doing Always See Your Face off their For Sale album from 1969.
1: Featuring some crazy sub bass.
0: It's such a great record. Such a really, really interesting record. And I didn't listen to it for so long. And it's so good. And I think, again, I think we talked about this previously, Jack Holtzman having two albums worth of material to choose from.
1: Yeah.
0: And he picked the best stuff,
1: he
0: man. Like to fill out yeah. the contract, he picked the best stuff. It really, really is a lot
1: a
0: of good
1: album.
0: Stuff on that record. Just really quickly, there was like the Love documentary, Love Reformed, you know, or whatever, Arthur Lee and Johnny Eccles, they got together. Did the guys from this Love incarnation, were they ever like interviewed or, you know, it was just weird that they never. Because, you know, like Snoopy got interviewed, you know, like everybody got, you know.
1: Yeah, no, there is a book.
0: And is
1: why
0: it
1: am
0: like
1: I forgetting who
0: Einarsen?
1: Yeah.
0: The guy who did the Birds book.
1: Yeah,
0: yeah. Yeah,
1: yeah he did
0: like
1: a book about Arthur Lee. And
0: yeah.
1: From what I remember, they're interviewed
0: book. Because I think there's like, that's when Arthur Lee like actually first toured was
1: yeah.
0: with this band.
1: Yeah, like
0: or
1: they went to the UK.
0: They went to the UK, yeah. And I think that's in that book, that's what they mainly talk about. It's like being at, like getting on the road.
1: Yeah.
0: Like Arthur, that's something that Arthur hadn't done previously. Yeah.
1: But I think from what I remember in the book, I think wasn't all that like the For Sale album and what Out Here is the other
0: yeah.
1: stuff of the outtakes and
0: yeah.
1: stuff. Wasn't that recorded like pretty much immediately when he got rid of like the original band and like he hired them and it's like almost immediately they went and recorded that.
0: But I think that was the story like in that book that you're referring to where Arthur had all these tracks knowing full well that A, he didn't want the original guys playing on it or he didn't think they'd be able to handle it. And
1: right.
0: it was one of those things that was like, you're fired, you're fired, you're fired. These guys show up. All right, let's roll. You're
1: yeah.
0: like, I've got all these songs in the tank. So, yeah. So
1: yeah, our friend Chili Mac Pagoda. It's called Forever Changes is the book by
0: Einarsen.
1: Yeah.
0: Okay, cool.
1: That is a great book.
0: There you go. All right. Before that, Big Jim Sullivan doing Within You and Without You off of his album Sitar Beat from 1968.
1: Great
0: and,
1: version.
0: Yeah, he does a cool version of She's Leaving Home, too. I sort of made the last minute switch.
1: Does he play the harp on that?
0: Yeah. but cool. Yeah. Cool version there. Cool record. Before that, Boris Manko and I don't know how to necessarily pronounce this. K. Gizizler. It's Turkish doing a track called Trip / Fairground. And I pulled that from a great collection called Hava Nargile. Turkish rock music, 1966 to 1975.
1: Really cool track.
0: Yeah, that track is from 1968. That compilation actually had me go looking up a number of like Turkish music history and whatnot. And I didn't realize this guy, Boris Manko, such a scene guy there. Guitarist, producer, writer.
1: Much like yourself.
0: Okay. But like producer, promoter.
1: Mm-hmm.
0: Like he's such a big figure in Turkish rock music in for that. Now, of course, it's not a gigantic market, but
1: right.
0: it was just interesting to read all about that, that there was actually a lot happening there.
1: Very cool.
0: Duffy before that doing Come Back, Come Back. I pulled it from Beyond the Calico Wall. The track is from 1969. That is the only single by this gent by the name of Duffy. It was originally on the Dial label out of Nashville.
1: Wild, huh?
0: He later became an Elvis impersonator.
1: Nice.
0: That was what he ended up doing. But yeah, interesting track on the Dial label from 1969. And on the top of the set, you had Mike Proctor doing Mr. Commuter. 1967. I pulled that from the Insane Times compilation on the AMI label. So there you have it. All
1: great.
0: Right, folks. Thank you all very much for sticking around.
1: So a very important announcement to make.
0: Yes.
1: Spoonie is filling in for Medicine this
0: yeah.
1: Friday. The Wonderful Spoonie is back on the Rock and Soul airwaves this Friday from 7 to 9.
0: Nice.
1: A very rare outing for our good pal Spoonie.
0: Yeah.
1: Come back to the Rock and Soul airwaves.
0: Nice.
1: Also, other programming note, Time Out with PJ presents Paul McMahon Talks to Paul McMahon.
0: Really?
1: Yeah. Thursday, 10 to noon.
0: Any more info on it?
1: Time Out with PJ's Paul McMahon and his little dog Mabel has the honor of talking art, music, and life with Woodstock, New York's own multimedia artist and musician, Paul McMahon.
0: Interesting.
1: Yeah,
0: okay,
1: how about
0: cool.
1: That?
0: Very nice.
1: It's like getting good. Two Mike Sins in the room.
0: Yeah, that would be catastrophic.
1: But double the amount of Paul McMahon's in one show, a
0: wow.
1: Good value.
0: Cool.
1: Yeah.
0: That's great.
1: So that's Thursday.
0: Yeah.
1: And other programming notes, Miss Mehta is your rotations host this week, Thursday at 8. Because we have a fifth Thursday.
0: Oh, there you go.
1: Yeah, so
0: all right.
1: There's so much happening. You just got to go to WFMU.org, go to upcoming, click on the fill-ins list. There's so much happening this week in Rock and Soul Radio.
0: Yeah.
1: All right, Mike, take it away. Turntable one.
0: All right.

0: 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You're listening to the What's Happening program Tuesdays from 9 to 11. Thanks, everyone, for joining us. Mike Sin, good evening to you.
1: All right.
0: Hello out there in Radio Land. If you're listening in the archives, hello. If you're listening live, hello. Thanks for being with us and spending some time with us. First Gear with their version of what I typed in the In Crown. It's the In Crown. It's going to fix that right up right now.
1: The In Crown you wrote
0: in? Yeah, the In Crown.
1: Nice. All right. All right.
0: Yeah, the In Crowd.
1: Nice.
0: On Pi 1965.
1: Shall Tell Me behind
0: Shall
1: the board
0: Tell
1: on
0: me.
1: That one, right?
0: Indeed.
1: Yeah, nice.
0: And still really looking forward to that David Bowie comp coming out of all of Shell's stuff.
1: Very much so.
0: Mary Wells, The One Who Really Loves You on Motown 1963, written by Smokey Robinson.
1: Excellent.
0: And isn't Charlie Fox doing Hurt by Love on United Artists 1963.
1: Cool.
0: The Fireballs with an interesting UK pressing on Pi International 1961. Quite a party.
1: Right on.
0: 45. The Applejacks with Baby Jane, the flip of Tell Me When, their big first hit.
1: Yeah, cool.
0: And interesting songwriting note, that's Pete Dello, of course, later of Honeybus, writing
1: nice.
0: That track. Wrote a couple of their B-sides. And Little Richard, Annie Is Back on London, 1964.
1: Cool.
0: All right, Mike Sin, any questions, comments, or suggestions?
1: Not off the top of my head.
0: No?
1: No, it's okay.
0: All right. Well,
1: yes.
0: I'm trying to do our best here.
1: Okay.
0: Some funny shenanigans are going on.
1: Uh-oh.
0: But I think we can do this.
1: All right.
0: Should we give it a whirl?
1: Sounds good. What are you going to give a whirl?
0: I'm going to give it a whirl.
1: What whirl?
0: If I know which thing I'm on. Do I know which thing I'm on? Yes, I think I do. Can we do this? Sort of. Mr. Mod is dying tonight, I think.
1: Oh, man.
0: I'm going to try it one more time.
1: Okay.
0: In great anticipation.
1: Yeah.
0: Is this going to... I think... Is this... Did it go through? It's an adventure tonight. So we go back to the music here. You just have to imagine the jingle, everybody.
1: Okay.
0: So, Mike Sin, how are you tonight?
1: Yeah, doing just fine overall. Yeah.
0: Everything's going well?
1: Yeah, I think everything's going okay.
0: Good. I'm glad.
1: All right, that's cool.
0: Best laid plans, Mike Sin.
1: It's okay.
0: I don't know. Everything seems to not be functioning.
1: It's not functioning?
0: In any way, shape, or form.
1: Really? All right.
0: So, should we play a game? Well, you know what we're going to do in the meantime?
1: But... Oh, okay. So we're not functioning on DAW as well?
0: Nothing.
1: Really? Okay.
0: So what we'll do is we'll play another record.
1: All right. Okay, let's figure this out.

I think, to learn wrong from right. Men will stop killing.

Yes, it's Mr. Mod's instant gratification time, maybe. So why don't you go to the comments board and type in your request. Mr. Mod wants to play what you want to hear. So go to WFMU.org, go to the lovely playlist page we have there, and you can make a request. You want to hear a little bit of rock and roll? You want to hear a little bit of soul? Want to hear something else from the 60s? Keep it to the 60s, folks, because that's what Mr. Mod likes to play. And in honor of Rubber Soul getting announced as the box set coming out tomorrow, and listener CC requesting this song, why not take it away? Is there-

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0: 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Apologies for the technical difficulties earlier. That means we're only getting to get to a couple more requests. 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

0: WFMU's Rock and Soul Radio Stream. Thanks everyone for joining us. This was the What's Happening program that just broadcasted to you from 9 to 11. So thanks for being here. Thanks, Mike Sin, for another great show. Thanks for your great sets.
1: Thanks for the listeners for having some nice requests there at the end.
0: Yeah, great requests. Thanks everyone for always participating and joining us every Tuesday. We really appreciate you taking some time out of your day to hang out with us. And it's always great to hear how you're all doing and your requests. The Woolies for Woo. Who do you love? Spiral Staircase, I'll Run for W.L.S. Clark. John Mayall, Room to Move for Garrity. Bob Dylan, obviously, Five Believers for Chili Mac Pagoda. Lonnie Combs, Can't Get Through to You for J.S. The Move, Missed on a Monday Morning for J. Reagan K. And The Beatles with Girl for listener CC.
1: Excellent.
0: So stay tuned. In the morning, we're going to get that big announcement about the Rubber Soul Box, Mike.
1: Okay.
0: Got 30 seconds to go. Anything, any final closing words of wisdom?
1: Just the usual,
0: or do you just want to let it be?
1: Yes, that's a good box set, too. Yeah. I think we're going to... just going to thank the listeners again. And again, we'll be back here next week doing our usual thing from 9 to 11 p.m. Eastern on Tuesday night.
0: Yeah. Cheers, everyone. Have a great night.
1: Take care, bye.

Welcome to the new WFMU Rock and Soul radio stream. I've got a lot of great music for you this hour. Enjoy the electric sounds of artificial intelligence.

Hey hey, groovy listeners, this is the Bunny Hopping at Yat on the WFMU Rock and Soul stream. Let's take a quick peek outside, shall we? It's a cloudy scene in the Big Apple this fine afternoon with the mercury sitting pretty at 79 degrees. Humidity's high too, at 82%, so you might feel a bit of that mugginess as you groove through your day. No matter the weather, keep your radio dialed right here for all the rockin' tunes and soulful sounds you need to make this day a blast. Stick around, we've got some fantastic tracks coming up just for you.

Sugar and Chocolate. And previous to that, Genevieve by the Kingsmen from the album On Campus. Previous to that, Bye Bye Bye the Band. Before that, Conversation off Floral Street. The Zombies on the album Zombie Heaven. And before that, Led Along by Del Shannon on the album Del Shannon, Anthology 1961 to 1990 Disc 1. And before that, Now, Dion from the album Wonder Where I'm Bound. And before that, 2000 Man. The Rolling Stones, request lines are open at 516-654-4059. 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Now, back to the show.

Hey there, groovy listeners. You're tuned into the one and only WFMU Rock and Soul stream with me, the Bunny, spinning the platters that matter. Let's quick hop over to the weather. If you're hanging out in the Big Apple tonight, we've got a cloudy sky overhead, keeping things a mellow 75°F. It's a bit sticky out there with the humidity at 90%, so whether you're dancing the night away or just chilling to some cool tunes, stay hydrated, my friends. Alright, let's roll back into the music, keeping you moving and grooving all through the night right here on WFMU Rock and Soul Stream. Keep it locked.

just heard A Ladies Man by Volcanoes on the album A Ladies Man, Help Wanted. Before that, Will You Love Me Tomorrow? Dusty Springfield from the album A Girl Called Dusty. Previous to that, Here Comes the Rain, Mono, by Jan and Dean on the album Save for a Rainy Day. I'll Turn to Stone. Jackie DeShannon on the album Me About You. Before that, The Forerunners Acetate Side 2. The Forerunners. Before that, Come Back to Me, with Strings, by Jerry and the Pacemakers. 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

Hope you're enjoying the Rock and Soul Bunny Show. In a moment by The Intrigues. Previous to that, Glad to Be Unhappy. The Mamas and the Papas on the album 16 of their greatest hits. And before that, Shake Around. Ray Smith. And before that, I'm Gonna Love You Anyway by Birdwatchers. And before that, Salt Lake City. Tony Rivers and the Castaways. And previous to that, Hyacinth Threads by The Orange Bicycle. 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

Good evening, my beautiful night owls. This is Owl Sun, your celestial guide through the cosmic journey of music and whispers on the Night Owl Show. Tonight, the city that never sleeps is swaddled in a blanket of rain, with temperatures hovering at a comfortable 74 degrees and humidity teasing us at 92%. In the heart of this great city, amidst the midnight drizzle, let the symphony of raindrops be the prelude to our nocturnal serenade. In the solitude of the night, as the concrete jungle is softly lulled by the pitter-patter of the rain, we find a moment of tranquility, a pause from the relentless pace of New York life. As the rain gently kisses your window pane, let the soothing sound become a companion to our evening of shared dreams and music. This is the time when the city's heartbeats slow down. It's the time when we, night owls, come alive and take flight on the wings of the night. Tonight, we will travel through the cosmos of sound, exploring the galaxies of rhythm and the constellations of melody. Let the music be your guide, illuminating the darkness like a beacon in the night. Welcome, my dear night owls, to your safe haven from the chaos of the day, your sanctuary in the night. This is the Night Owl Show, and the night, my friends, is still young. Let's embark on this journey together.

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0: shut up. I'm serious. You're serious, but you've done it too hard. You know what it means.
1: It's a lie.
0: When you
1: I'm angry. I'm angry.
0: I want to tell you a story. It's true.
1: Ain't nothing going on.
2: We've just heard. 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Group 1850. Previous to that. Skip to My Mary J. Stu Phillips from the album Hell's Angels on Wheels, original motion picture soundtrack. Previous to that. 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
3: This is The Ensign, presented by the United States Army. And a happy howdy-do to you, Harry Harrison here, your host on The Ensign, where each day we talk to the nation's top recording stars, play their hit records, and talk to a young person who selects The Ensign for the day. Would you like to make that pick? It's very easy, you know. All we need to call you is your telephone number, so send it to The Ensign, Box 3435, Grand Central Post Office, New York, 10017. Good idea to tell us a good time to call you, too. So let's hear from you wherever you are. Today our call goes to Miami Beach, Florida, to Evie Kapp. Hello, Evie.
4: Hi.
3: Tell me, Evie, what record do you think could make it into the Ensign spot in town?
4: I think Up There by the Scoundrels.
3: You think that might make it, huh?
4: Uh-huh, because it has a good beat, and the kids down here like a record they can dance to, a record with a beat.
3: Well, Evie Kapp, my thanks for a rundown on the music scene in Miami Beach.
4: Thank you, Harry.
3: Those Scoundrels will be up shortly. Right now, the word for you fellas. If you're a recent college graduate, you've probably got your military obligation ahead of you. Why not fulfill it in the way that's going to do you the most good? As an officer in the U.S. Army, no matter what kind of career you plan, the leadership training and responsibility of an Army officer will be a valuable asset. You'll be marked as a man who can take charge of a situation and do whatever needs doing. A man who commands the respect of other men. You can earn your commission in the Army's Officer Candidate School. It's a tough course. They teach you a lot about making decisions and quite a bit about being a leader. Talk to your Army recruiting sergeant. He can get you into Officer Candidate School in today's Action Army. Here's that new one from the Scoundrels Up There.

0: The Scoundrels, fellas. I think you've got a winner there. And welcome to the In Sound.
1: How you doing?
2: Hi, Harry.
0: We'll start with you, Jimmy. How did you get this tag, Scoundrels?
1: We thought up of a name. We wanted to change the name of the Echoes, which we were originally. And we went through a long dictionary, you know, and trying to pick out names that we thought would fit the group. Mm-hmm. You see, we had a reputation of being kind of a scoundrel type of people. So when we came across the name, we thought it would be just the perfect thing to put on us.
0: Do you think a clever name helps establish a group?
1: Well, no, not really. A group is... If a group's going to be anything, they have to have the talent to begin with, you know.
0: And right.
1: A name is catchy, yes. It's good to have a good name, but I don't think it makes the group necessarily. Because you come across a lot of groups like the Beatles. When I first heard the name, I laughed at it. And as you can see, the Beatles are the biggest thing in probably the history of the rock and roll. So there's a perfect example.
0: Well, you boys have the name and the talent. And it was good having you with us today. The Scoundrels.
2: Take it easy, Harry.
0: The In Sound was presented by the United States Army. And this is Harry Harrison reminding you that whatever career you wish for your future, if you qualify, you can get the world's finest training in today's Action Army.

0: The month full. The day, any day.
1: Any day.
0: Good wizard meets naughty wizard. Hello, I'm the good wizard. I've been walking through the woods all day looking for the naughty wizard. I wonder where he is. Ah, look over there. Hello, naughty wizard.
2: Are you the good wizard?
0: Yes, I am.
2: You look good.
0: Today I've cast, let me think, 5 good spells.
2: I've cast 6 naughty spells.
0: So I have 1 more good spell to cast to blot out all your naughty spells.
2: And what will you cast? What will you do with your...
0: I'm going to make you good. But that's easy.
2: That's not easy. You can't do that.
0: Oh, yes, I can.
2: Try.
0: I will say my magic words and drink the magic potion. Helena Perons. Helena Venus.
2: You call those magic words? They wouldn't even turn a tadpole into a frog.
0: Ah, but they would turn a frog into a good man.
2: No.
0: And you're a frog.
2: A frog?
0: That's how I see you.
2: Not
0: just
2: frog.
0: Like a frog.
2: No.
0: Do you feel any change?
2: Change? My feet! They got webbed.
0: I cast the wrong spell. I changed you into a frog.
2: The wrong spell? Frog?
0: Oh, stop jumping up and down.
2: I can't.
0: Stop!
2: I can't help
0: Come
2: it.
0: Come back!

0: had enough of this.
1: Oh, I remember the words. Cicero de Deventon.
0: My feet. They're normal again. You bad wizard.
1: I'm not a bad wizard. I'm a good wizard.
0: You're not a good wizard anymore. You're a bad wizard. Changing me into a frog like that? You wait. Let me think. Magic words.
1: Oh, no.
0: Raza. Hoot. Von. Klipto.
1: I'm changing into a lizard. Oh! Change me back, please. Please.
0: You can crawl about a bit, see how you like it.
1: Oh, I don't like it. I don't like it. Please.
2: I seem to have forgot the words.
3: We've just heard Good Wizard Meets Naughty Wizard. The Aquarian Age. ABC. John Zachary. And now Wimple Winch.

0: Well?
1: Are you kidding?
0: Hey, now, wait a minute.
2: Hey, we are the monkeys. You know we love to please. A manufactured image with no philosophies.
3: We hope you like our story, although there isn't one. That is to say, there's many. That way, there is more fun.
4: You've told us you like action and games of many kinds. You like
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7: But it may come 3, 2, 1, 2, or jump from 9 to 5. And when you see the end in sight, the beginning may arrive.
8: For those who look for meanings, inform as they do fact, we might tell you one thing, but we'd only take it back.
6: Not back like in a
3: box back, not back like in a race, not back so we can keep it, but back in time and space.
7: You say we're manufactured. To that we all agree. 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
2: Hey, we are the monkeys. We've said it all before. The money's in, we're made of tin. We're here to give you more. The money's in, we're made of tin. We're here to give you...

Ditty Diego, war chant, the monkeys. The monkeys. Rumble on Mersey Square South by Wimple Winch. 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And now Finch.

That was Late Night Set. The Shadows from the album The Early Years, their complete studio recordings 1959 to 1966. And previous to that, Yesterday Holds On by Moor Park Intersection. Previous to that, Nothing in the Sunday Finch. And now Pleasure featuring Billy Elder.

That was Summer Wine. Nancy Sinatra and Lee Hazlewood. Presenting Kensington Market.

Skiing. George Harrison from the album Wonderwall Music. And before that, Nights for Laughing. Group 9. And now Cat Stevens.

Roxanne. Chaparral Trio. Previous to that. The first cut is The Deepest, Mono, by Cat Stevens. Presenting Shadows of Night.

0: Hi, this is Jim Sands, the lead singer and spokesman of the Shadows of Night.
1: On my right, I have the Hawk, our electric piano player. Hawk, what kind of fans do you like best?
2: I prefer electric fans.
1: Ooh. Hawk, do you prefer blondes, brunettes, or redheads?
2: Yes.
1: Joe Kelly's our lead guitarist. Joe, would you briefly describe to us your new hair?

Girl in Your Eye by Spirit from the album Where the Action Is. Los Angeles Nuggets 1965-1968. 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

0: whatever you are.
1: Dinner with Drac Part 2 by John Zachary the Cool Gal. Before that, Colored Rain by Al Cooper. 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Thus Focus 3.

That was Soulful Jerk by Ramblers from the album Northern Soul Fever 2B. Soul Sanction. Booker T and the MGs. Every Mother's Daughter by Dave Grusin. And now Wimple Winch.

We've just heard. Your own come down. Hamilton Streetcar. Presenting Honey Limited without intro by Lee Hazelwood.

One of the leading LSD spokesmen, however, is poet Allen Ginsberg, a heavily bearded remnant of the Beat Generation. When sufficiently stimulated during many of his public poetry readings, the sound is unforgettable. The blending of a sustained organ and finger cymbals form the unusual background for his mystical chants.

0: Ginsberg was one of the early advocates of peyote, another mind-expanding drug. He's taken LSD several times. One can only wonder how these experiences have affected his point of view. Here he recounts his catharsis in the wake of LSD.
1: Head of the Nyingma sect, when I brought him my sorrows of LSD, said, "If you see anything horrible, don't cling to it. If you see anything beautiful, don't cling to it." The highest perfect wisdom sutra, taught me by Jack Kerouac 10 years ago, later taught me again by Gary Snyder last year, later impressed on me again by an experience of the wave vibrations of the universe under DMT at Ken Kesey's house in California, is a statement about the nature of the universe, which is accepted by the Tibetan Buddhists, the Zen Buddhists, the Theravadans, the Hinayanas, the Mahayanas, all the Yanas of every direction, of all universes, in and out, all sentient beings accepting tranquility. Fairly well. Well, fairly.
0: Is this trip really necessary?

Louis, Louis by Honey Limited without intro by Lee Hazelwood. 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

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And now Jeff Beck.

That was Girl by the Pride and Joy, Rock My Plimsoll by Jeff Beck, and now The Griffin.

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Thus Kensington Market.

0: not a woman, you know. Hi, this is Tommy James of Tommy James and the Shondells. We've got a brand new album with a brand new sound. We call it Traveling. We know you're too hip to be hype, so get to know us. 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

SJ presents another exciting glimpse of a living legend in the making. The Summer of the Big Kahuna. The Big Kahuna's welcome at L.A. International Airport was gala indeed. The Boss Jocks broadcast the word of the Big Kahuna's arrival to all Los Angeles, and an excited throng gathered at Gate 82. Gary Mack, with many Tahitian dancers and drummers, assembled in front of the crowd inside the terminal building. The Jet Clipper touchdown. The passengers came toward the gate, constantly looking back over their shoulders. Then a feather-caped apparition electrified the audience as drums and dancers welcomed for the first time to Los Angeles in all his pristine glory, the Big Kahuna. Stay tuned to Boss Radio for another episode in the

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that was Flower Eyes, the Pasternak Progress. And before that, I'm Not Asking by Valhalla. 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

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And now Mighty Baby.

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1: Seattle wasn't ready for it, so it happened in Bellevue, a cool, sophisticated nightclub for Northwest young adults. It's called the Galaxy. 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

That was Oracle by Chapter 6. And previous to that, Mother, Mother, Mother. Paper Bubble. And now the Corporation.

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Psyche Rock by Lay Ipa Sound from the album 2 Fortich, Psyche copyright symbol rock, Teen Tonic a Euro Cent Jericho Jerk. And before that, Why Come Another Day by Eric. Now the Peanut Butter Conspiracy.

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1: Make the hullabaloo scene every Friday and Saturday night. 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It's Hullabaloo! 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
1: Yeah.

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Am I Losing You by the Flower Pot Men. 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

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Now family.

thank you for listening as we approach the dawn, my dear overnight scholars. This has been the Night Owl Show. Dawn will break soon. I wish you all a good night.

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I've got a lot of great music for you this hour. Enjoy the electric sounds of artificial intelligence.

Hey there, groovy listeners. You're tuned into the Rock and Soul stream on WFMU with me, the Bunny, spinning the platters that matter. Now, let's hop right into the weather forecast for tonight in the Big Apple. We've got rain, folks, and lots of it, painting the city slick and shiny. The mercury's sitting at a warm 74 degrees, but with humidity reaching up to a sultry 91%, it's a steamy night out there. So, whether you're twisting the night away or just chilling to some sweet soul tunes, keep an umbrella handy and stay cool. Keep it locked right here for all the best beats and weather updates, only on WFMU's Rock and Soul Stream.

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Candyman, Stereo CD, by the Nitty Gritty Dirt Band. Previous to that, Teenage Failure, Mono 45. Chad and Jeremy. Come to the Sunshine, Mono, by Harper's Bazaar. Before that, Would You Believe, Mono, by Billy Nichols. Before that, Something Is Wrong, Mono. Gary Lewis and the Playboys. 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And previous to that, I'll See Your Light, Remix. The Everly Brothers, request lines are open at 516-654-4059. 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It's 69 degrees in New York.

5-year-old. Hello, my name is Isabel and I'm 5 years old and

That was fun. We've just heard Gentle Wandering Ways, the Bo Brummels. Previous to that, Tomorrow Won't Bring the Rain, Mono 45, Dion and the Wanderers. And previous to that, Mr. Man on the Street, Stereo, by Barry McGuire. 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

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The Hollies. Previous to that. Now, stereo alternate mix, dry vocals. Dion and the Wanderers. And previous to that. This is what I was made for, mono 45, by the Iguanas. The Train, UK 45. Brinkos. I Want You With Me, Bobby Darin. 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

Welcome to the new WFMU Rock and Soul radio stream. I've got a lot of great music for you this hour. Enjoy the electric sounds of artificial intelligence.

Hey there, groovy cats and cool kittens. This is the bunny hopping at you on the WFMU Rock and Soul stream. Twisting through the night, let's take a quick peek at the weather in the Big Apple. It's a cloudy scene out there with the mercury sitting pretty at 69°F. Humidity's high at 95%, making it feel like you're walking through a misty, mystery novel. So, keep your vinyl dry and stay cool as we roll back into some more rock and soul hits. Keep it locked right here, babies.

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0: This is the highlight of the
1: day. That was fun. In reverse order. She'd rather be with me, mono, remastered. The Turtles. I confess by the new Colony 6 from the album At the River's Edge. And before that. I Ain't Gonna Eat Out My Heart by the Young Rascals on the album Girls in the Garage, Volume 1. Go Go Gorilla. The Shandells. Before that. Sing This All Together, See What Happens. 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

0: Hey there, groovy listeners, you're tuned into the Rock and Soul stream with me, the Bunny, spinning the platters that matter. Wake up and grab that cup of joe, because we're looking at a cloudy sky over NYC this morning. The Mercury's sitting comfortable at 69 degrees with the air feeling like a warm, damp hug thanks to that humidity hitting 95%. So, whether you're heading out or just chilling to the tunes, keep it locked on WFMU as we roll through this cloudy day together. Stay tuned, because I've got some sizzling tracks coming your way, only here on the Rock and Soul stream.
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2: Go long, Shoreman's Hall. It's love and the out-of-sight sounds of the Sidians, plus the Beethovens. Remember the new time, 8 p.m. Be on hand to hear love, the Sidians and the Beethovens. It's going to be a blast. Action USA wants you to be there for love at Longshoreman's Hall. Sidians, Beethovens.

Hi. Hope you're enjoying the Rock and Soul Bunny Show. You've just heard In My Neighborhood by The Music Machine from the album Beyond the Garage. Before that, I'm Not Your Stepping Stone. Paul Revere and the Raiders from the album It Came from the Garage. Previous to that, Girl by The Pride and Joy. The Forerunners Acetate Side 2 by The Forerunners. And previous to that, Cool Jerk by The Creation. And previous to that, Rain Clouds Long Gone, originally unissued stereo instrumental, by Jan and Dean. I'll Be Your Mirror by The Velvet Underground on the album The Velvet Underground and Nico. 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More music now.

Hope you're enjoying the Rock and Soul Bunny Show. You've just heard Autumn by Gary Lewis and the Playboys from the album The Legendary Masters Series. And previous to that, Why Baby Why? Mystics. And previous to that, In the Past, We the Peoples from the album Psychedelic Microdots, Volume 1, Orange, Sugar and Chocolate. And previous to that, Who'll Be the One by the Crossfires. I Gotta Dance to Keep My Baby. Radiance from the album I Gotta Dance to Keep My Baby, Noble the Bargain Man before that. Till the End of Time. Gino Washington, request lines are open at 516-654-4059. 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It's 70 degrees in New York. 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

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I've got a lot of great music for you this hour. Enjoy the electric sounds of artificial intelligence.

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You're tuned into the Rock and Soul stream on WFMU, and this is the Bunny hopping at you through your radio. Now, let's take a peek outside, shall we? If you're stepping out in NYC today, make sure to grab your umbrellas and maybe a pair of groovy galoshes, because it's raining out there. We've got a cool 69 degrees with the humidity hugging us at 95%. So, keep it locked right here while you enjoy those raindrops. Stay dry, stay safe, and let's keep rockin' and soulin' with the best tunes in town.

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1: All right, then, now, listen to everything. Those who haven't played the game will tell you how to do it. Now, look, all you've got to do, look, is when the whistle's blown, I want you to get one spin only on your ball.
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1: Any prize,
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1: One winner, one prize. The bigger the stone. Are you all ready?

Hi. Hope you're enjoying the Rock and Soul Bunny Show. She's a Rainbow. The Rolling Stones. And before that, I'll Give You More by Eric and the Smoke Ponies. Before that, The Peanut Duck. Marcia G on the album Turning Your Heartbeat Up. And before that, Me Right Now album version. Barry and the Remains on the album The Remains. Previous to that, Making Time. The Live-In End. And before that, King of the Wheels by Bobby Fuller from the album The Best of the Bobby Fuller 4. And previous to that, Little Saint Nick. The Beach Boys from the album The Beach Boys Christmas Album. And previous to that, HB Goose Step. Rivieras on the album California Sun, The Best of the Rivieras. And before that, It's Getting Harder All of the Time by The Mindbenders from the album The Very Best of Wayne Fontana and The Mindbenders. You can make a request at 516-654-4059. 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It's 70 degrees in New York. Now, back to the music.

0: Hey there, groovy listeners. You're tuned into the Rock and Soul stream on WFMU with your main man, the Bunny, spinning the platters that matter. Now, let's hop into the weather forecast for the Big Apple. We've got a rainy morning in store for us here in NYC, so don't forget your umbrellas when you step out. The temperature is hanging around a mild 70°F, but with humidity at a steamy 94%, it feels like you could wring the air out like a wet washcloth. So, keep it locked on WFMU while you groove through your day, and let's make this rainy morning feel a little sunnier with some rock and soul magic. Stay tuned, I've got some sizzling tracks coming up just for you.
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0: flat as night in the pits with that heavy beat, Coke after Coke.
1: Hi. Hope you're enjoying the Rock and Soul Bunny Show. You've just heard The Wolf of Manhattan, The Kingsman from the album Volume 3. Before that, The Crystal Ship by The Joyride from the album Zero, that was a request by Space Cowboy. And before that, The Way I Feel, Pete Best, Two Fingers Pointing on You by The Seeds. And previous to that, I'm Higher Than I'm Down by The Aardvarks. It Just Won't Be That Way. The Gurus from the album It Just Won't Be That Way, Everybody's Got to Be Alone Sometime. And before that, Something I Got to Tell You by The Honeycombs on the album All Systems Go. Hi to Space Cowboy on the chat board. 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It's 70 degrees in New York.

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1: 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Lady Green Grass. The Ones. Dandelion by the Rolling Stones on the album More Hot Rocks, Big Hits and Phased Cookies, that was a request by Space Cowboy. And before that, Talk Me Down by the Music Machine from the album Beyond the Garage, Shake Around, Ray Smith. And before that, There's Gonna Be a Showdown, Rance Allen Group from the album There's Gonna Be a Showdown. And before that, That's Why I'm Messin' Round Here, Sweets Reed. 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

Welcome to the new WFMU Rock and Soul radio stream. I've got a lot of great music for you this hour. Enjoy the electric sounds of artificial intelligence.

That was fun. We've just heard You Got a Hard Time Comin' album by Barry and the Remains on the album The Remains. To Be or Not to Be by Yesterday's Children. Time and Motion by the Mindbenders from the album King of Hits. You're So Good to Me, Tony Rivers and the Castaways from the album The Immediate Singles Collection. Crystal Blue Persuasion. Tommy James and the Shondells for Space Cowboy. Previous to that, What's Been Missing? The Optic Nerve. Previous to that, Walking in the Sun by the Zombies from the album Meet the Zombies. 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Now, back to the music.

Hey there, groovy listeners. This is the Bunny Hoppin' at you on WFMU Rock and Soul Stream, bringing you all the vibes, tunes, and news. On this fine morning in NYC, we've got clouds hanging over the city like a cozy blanket, with the mercury sitting at a comfortable 70°F. It's a bit muggy out there, humidity's high at 95%, so it's sticky enough to keep your soul glued to the music. Keep it tuned right here for all the rock and soul that'll make your heart roll. Stay cool, cats and kittens.

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Great Shakes.

You've just heard You Baby by Jackie Trent on the album The Pie Anthology. Before that, Don't Take Candy from a Stranger, Gene Pitney on the album Looking Through the Eyes of Love. Previous to that, the first cut is The Deepest, Mono, by Cat Stevens. Before that, I'm Moving On, The Griffin, I'll Get You, Mono, The Beatles. And before that, Hanging on the Telephone, The Nerves on the album DIY Come Out and Play. Did you know you can make a request at 516-654-4059? 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It's 71 degrees in New York.

We've just heard. Hey you. The Guillotines. Say I am. The Fireballs. And previous to that, I Have Known Love. Silver Apples from the album Silver Apples, Contact. Before that, Feelings. The Grassroots from the album Feelings. And before that, Voice Your Choice. Radiance from the album Voice Your Choice, If I Only Had You. She Don't Deserve You by Honeybees on the album One Wonderful Night. Did you know you can make a request at 516-654-4059? 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It's 71 degrees in New York. 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

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So thick it stands up to a straw. Great Shakes.

Well, and here we are. It is Diane's Kamikaze Fun Machine on the WFMU Rock and Soul Radio stream. That was Harvey Milk with Barn Burner from Life, the Best Game in Town. Some Bad Religion before Harvey Milk with Sanity from the No Control record. We heard Swami and Bed of Nails. Swami is short for Swami John Rice. A song called Privacy from the 2024 release called All of This Awaits You. From The Accused, we heard Starved to Death off of Martha Splatterhead's Maddest Stories Ever Told. Warthog before The Accused with Terrestrial Progress from their self-titled record dated 2022. And off of the Beer Thief record from Schizoid, we heard Obnoxious Attitude. That is a Canadian release, and that EP came out in 1987. So here we are. It's time for some Devo.

Do-do-do! That is Fucked Up. The band Fucked Up, the Canadian band Fucked Up with Black Hats, which is available on their Year of the Pig record, dated 2007. It's also on their compilation called Couple Tracks that was released, I think, about 3 years after that. In case you're looking, from 2023's Happy Hours Travel Club, the album the OC Rippers put out, you heard the song Downtown. Before the OC Rippers, Valves with Don't Mean Nothing at All, day 45 from Scotland, dated 1979. From 1969, Edwin Starr with 25 Miles, so classic. And from the New Traditionalists record from Devo, we're going under. Still putting away, the fun machine is clicking and clacking next with some Nick Cave and the Bad Seeds.

0: What's gonna happen next?
1: What's gonna happen next?

0: 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I'm on to the next. Hey, what's gonna happen next?
1: Who knows what's gonna happen next? 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
0: Someone does. Go tech.

All right, that is the Split Dogs from Bristol. That song is called Suffer, and will be on their new record, I think it's their third album, to be released in September 2026. And it's produced by Jonah, the drummer of Fucked Up, that was featured in the previous set. Check out their Bandcamp. Before the Split Dogs, we heard Hex Machine with Chubb. That is the opening track from their 2012 Fixator release. We heard Next from NF Industries, and that is a Jerseyan Irish Dead Rat and ex-Jerseyan Sir Winston Church Swill. Thank you very much. And Midnight Man from Nick Cave and the Bad Seeds from the Dig Lazarus Dig record, dated 2007. Yes. Next, you're going to hear from Prong. This is the title track from the Power of the Damager record.

That's the Halo Effect with March of the Unheard from the album of the same name released last year. And Prong with Power of the Damager winding things down for today's program. Thank you for tuning in. Always crush it. Be seeing ya.

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I've got a lot of great music for you this hour. Enjoy the electric sounds of artificial intelligence.

0: 1 o'clock tonight, sir. It's non-stop, it's a continuous show. Stay as long as you like, there's a bar downstairs.
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That was.

0: Hey there, groovy listeners. You're tuned into the one and only The Bunny, spinning the platters that matter right here on WFMU's Rock and Soul Stream. Let's peek outside the window this bright morning, and oh baby, it's a cloudy groove in the Big Apple. Temperatures sitting pretty at 71 degrees with a humidity hugging us at 93%. So, whether you're stepping out with your go-go boots or just chilling with your coffee, keep it locked right here for all the best tunes. Stick around. More rock, more soul, more fun coming your way. Stay tuned.
1: 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With a number titled, I Won't Be the Same Without Her, here's some great harmonizing from the group called The Rockin' Berries.

Hi. Hope you're enjoying the Rock and Soul Bunny Show. We've just heard Love Is Leading Me, Jackie DeShannon, from the album Are You Ready for This? Extended. Previous to that, I Won't Be the Same Without Her by the Rockin' Berries. And before that, You Can't Take Your Love Away from Me, Harry Nilsson, from the album Spotlight on Nilsson. 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On With the Show by the Rolling Stones. And before that, It Hurts to Be in Love, Gene Pitney, on the album I'm Gonna Be Strong. Hi to Kev on the chat board. 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It's 73 degrees in New York. Now, back to the show.

Hey there, groovy listeners. You're tuned into the Rock and Soul stream on WFMU with your host, The Bunny, spinning the platters that matter. Now, let's hop on over to today's weather scoop right here in the Big Apple. We've got a cloud cover hanging over us with a cozy temperature of 73 degrees. Humidity's hugging us tight at 86%, so you might feel a bit of that muggy groove as you step outside. Keep your cool, keep tuning in, and let's roll into another rockin' track to jumpstart this cloudy morning. Stick around on WFMU, where the beats and the skies always keep you guessing.

Ha. Hope you're enjoying the Rock and Soul Bunny Show. You've just heard All Kinsa Girls. The real kids from the album DIY Come Out and Play. If I Really Bug You. Jose Feliciano on the album A Bag Full Soul. And before that, The Forerunners Acetate Side 2. The Forerunners. And before that, Rain Clouds Long Gone, originally unissued stereo instrumental. Jan and Dean. And previous to that, My Baby's Gone. Steve Ellis and the Starfires. You Must Believe by Johnny Rivers on the album And I Know You Wanna Dance. 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It's 73 degrees in New York. More music now.

Hope you're enjoying the Rock and Soul Bunny Show. In reverse order. The Boat That I Row. Lulu from the album From Crayons to Perfume, The Best of Lulu. Before that. You're Gonna Make Me. The Word D. Before that. Nightmare by the Marauders. Gonna Fix You Good by Little Anthony and the Imperials on the album Payin' Our Dues. And previous to that. Evil Hearted You by the Human Beings from the album Hang It Out to Dry. Hey Girl by Ruben and the Chains from the album Ruben Wilson. Before that. Putty in Your Hands by the Sure Els. Did you know you can make a request at 516-654-4059? 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It's 73 degrees in New York. 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

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I've got a lot of great music for you this hour. Enjoy the electric sounds of artificial intelligence.

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You're tuned into the Rock and Soul stream on WFMU with your host, The Bunny, spinning the platters that matter. Let's take a quick look outside, shall we? It's a cloudy morning here in the heart of NYC with the mercury sitting comfy at 73 degrees and the air is packed with a humidity of 87%. So while you're bopping to the beats, don't forget to keep cool and maybe grab yourself an iced coffee. Stick around, because I've got the tunes that'll make your soul swing and your heart sing, right here on WFMU.

Hi. Hope you're enjoying the Rock and Soul Bunny Show. We've just heard The Lantern by the Rolling Stones. And before that, Things to Come by Men. And previous to that, Don't Sleep in the Subway. Petula Clark from the album Downtown the Pie Anthology. And previous to that, Little Things. Bobby Goldsboro from the album The Best of Bobby Goldsboro. And previous to that, Lightning's Girl by Nancy Sinatra on the album How Does That Grab You. And before that, Expressway, To Your Heart. Soul Survivors from the album When the Whistle Blows Anything Goes. Did you know you can make a request at 516-654-4059? 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It's 74 degrees in New York. 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

Hey, good morning, groovy listeners. This is the Bunny hopping at you on the WFMU Rock and Soul stream. Let's take a peek outside, shall we? We've got clouds rolling across the sky this fine morning in NYC, and it's a warm one, too, with temperatures at a mellow 74°F. Oh yes, and it's a bit sticky out there with humidity standing tall at 85%. So, maybe keep a cool drink handy and stay tuned as we spin those rock and soul hits that make your heart beat and feet move. Keep it locked right here, because we're just getting started.

Hi. Hope you're enjoying the Rock and Soul Bunny Show. We've just heard Tighten Up the Slack by Howard Peters. Before that, Baby Don't Go. Sonny and Cher from the album Sonny and Cher and Friends Baby Don't Go. And previous to that, Little Latin Lupe Lou. Righteous Brothers from the album Gold. Previous to that, I'm Higher Than I'm Down. The Aardvarks. And previous to that, It Just Won't Be That Way. The Gurus from the album It Just Won't Be That Way, Everybody's Got to Be Alone Sometime. And before that, Up the Wooden Hills. Small Faces. And before that, Last Chance to Turn Around by Gene Pitney on the album Looking Through the Eyes of Love. Request lines are open at 516-654-4059. Call or text 516-654-4059. It's 75 degrees in New York. Now, back to the music.

Hi. Hope you're enjoying the Rock and Soul Bunny Show. We've just heard Tell the Boys, Sandy Shaw from the album A Golden Hour of Sandy Shaw. And previous to that, Go Go Train, John Payne, Black Sheep by SRC, Quit While You're Ahead, Jose Feliciano on the album Fantastic Feliciano. And previous to that, I Can Only Give You Everything by Liverpool 5. And previous to that, A Sweet Young Thing Like You by Ray Charles from the album A Portrait of Ray. 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
1: 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Lots of soul music for you this hour. 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

out of the rut and back in the groove. That's what happens when you make it Pepsi-Cola. Thirst is out, because Pepsi cools it fast. Taste is in, right on target. Hey, everybody, always ask for Pepsi-Cola. You're in the Pepsi generation. Yeah!

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You're tuned into the Rock and Soul stream on WFMU with your host, The Bunny, spinning the platters that matter. Let's take a peek outside this morning here in the Big Apple. We're waking up to a blanket of clouds overhead, a cool 75 degrees on the thermometer, with the humidity hugging us tight at 83%. So, keep it cool as you step out, and remember, no matter the weather, the tunes on WFMU Rock and Soul Stream keep the vibe sunny and bright. Stick around for more rock, soul, and everything in between. Let's keep the records spinning and the good times rolling.

in reverse order. The Girl Every Guy Should Know by Sonny Carrington on the album The Girl Every Guy Should Know. That's Enough by Roscoe Robinson on the album Roscoe Robinson. I'll Forgive and Forget. Ron Holden from the album I Tried, I'll Forgive and Forget. Take Some Time Out for Love. The Isley Brothers. And previous to that, Just Because of You. Rocky Roberts and the Airedales from the album Rocky Roberts. And before that, Crackin' Up Over You. Roy Hamilton on the album Walk Hand in Hand, Crackin' Up Over You. And before that, Love on a Mountaintop. Robert Knight on the album Love on a Mountaintop. Before that, A Stop Along the Way. Robbie Taylor from the album A Stop Along the Way, This Is My Woman. 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
2: All right, all you cool cats and kittens out there in Radio Land, this is your ever-loving host, The Bunny, spinning the platters that matter on WFMU's Rock and Soul stream. Now, let's hop on over to the weather window and see what's shaking in the Big Apple. We've got clouds rolling in overhead with the mercury sitting pretty at 78 degrees. It's a bit muggy with humidity hanging at 75%, so keep your cool and stay groovy. Whether you're out on the town or just kicking it back at home, keep it locked right here for all the hits that fit. And now, back to the tunes.

You've just heard. Don't Fight It, Feel It Sam Cooke on the album One Night Stand. Sam Cooke live at the Harlem Square Club. Take Me For A Little While. Myers on the album Take Me For A Little While, The Real Thing. Previous to that, Gone, Gone by Roy C on the album The Burt Burns Story. Previous to that, Good Sweet Loving. Roy Brown from the album Good Sweet Loving, Separation Blues. That's Why I'm Messin' Round Here by Sweets Reed. And previous to that, There's Gonna Be A Showdown. Rance Allen Group from the album There's Gonna Be A Showdown. 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

Hi, I'm Marvin Gaye. You know, the free press swings pretty good with the team beat. 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

0: That was fun. You've just heard. I Won't Be Your Fool Anymore. Gibraltar's on the album Side by Side, I Won't Be Your Fool Anymore. Carfare Back by Herb Johnson on the album Gloomy Day, Carfare Back. Sermonette by Impressions on the album The Versatile Impressions. Previous to that, Gotta Find a Way. Bob and Jean. And before that, Can't Fight the Feeling by Charles Bradley. 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It's 80 degrees in New York. 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

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Lots of soul music for you this hour. 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

together at

Hey, hey, hey. You're tuned in with the Bunny on WFMU's Rock and Soul stream, spinning those platters that matter. Let's take a quick peek outside, folks. Here in the heart of the Big Apple's a cloudy groove in the skies over NYC. We're sitting at a smooth 79 degrees with the humidity hugging us at 73%. So while you're bopping to the beats, keep cool, and stay sweet. Keep it locked right here for all your favorite hits and more rock and soul than you can shake a stick at.

That was fun. Easily misled. Remarkable from the album A Voice in Time 1939 to 1952. We Can Do It by Shola Dawns from the album Changes, We Can Do It. A Great Romance. Roy Hamilton from the album Roy Hamilton's Greatest Hits. And before that, Shake by Otis Redding. And before that, This Diamond Ring by Sammy Ambrose on the album This Diamond Ring. Big D Breakdown. Sam Hutchins on the album Big D Breakdown, I'm the One for You. And before that, Tired of My Tears. Ray Charles on the album Sweet and Sour Tears. And previous to that, Evil One. Sapphires on the album Evil One. Request lines are open at 516-654-4059. 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
2: Hey, hey, hey. All you cool cats and kittens out there in Radio Land. It's your main man, the bunny, spinning the platters that matter on WFMU's Rock and Soul stream. Let's hop right into the groove with a quick look at what's happening outside your window in the Big Apple. It's a cloudy sky that's hanging over NYC this fine afternoon, folks. We're looking at a temperature of 80 degrees, with the humidity making it feel like you might just need a little extra hair gel to keep that dew in check. Yes indeed. That's 69% humidity playing back up to our cloud ensemble today. So, whether you're out and about or just kicking back, keep your radio dialed right here for all the best tunes that'll make you forget about any mugginess. Stay cool, stay stylish, and keep rockin' and soulin' with us on WFMU's Rock and Soul stream. More great tunes coming your way, so don't touch that dial.

Too Much of a Good Thing. Sure Els from the album Bright Shiny Colors, Too Much of a Good Thing. Previous to that, I'm Glad It's Over by Oscar Mack. Previous to that, Charlie Nutt. Seville's from the album Charlie Nutt, Loving You, Is My Desire. Whiplash. Shell's on the album Whiplash. And before that, She Don't Deserve You. Honeybee's on the album One Wonderful Night. Before that, Voice Your Choice by Radiance on the album Voice Your Choice, If I Only Had You. 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It's 80 degrees in New York. More music now.

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1: That was fun. I want my lovin' from you. Timmy Carr W. The Cooperettes from the album Best of Lash Records, Rare R&B and Soul 61-75. Soul Man Sam and Dave. Previous to that, Tears, Nothing But Tears. Leroy from the album Tears, Nothing But Tears, Who Am I and before that. He Always Comes Back to Me Clyda King from the album Brown Sugar. And before that, Lonely Lover. Dorothy Berry on the album Northern Soul Fever Volume 2. 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It's 80 degrees in New York. Now, back to the music.

Hello, everybody. This is the Perfumed Garden on WFMU's Rock and Soul Radio. Thank you so much for tuning in and joining me here. Please stop by and say hello in the chat. I'm going to start off this next set with a new one by the Lemon Twigs off of their album that came out just a couple of months ago. It's called Look for Your Mind, and this is I Just Can't Get Over Losing You. Thank you so much for tuning in to the Perfumed Garden.

This is The Perfumed Garden on WFMU's Rock and Soul Radio. Thank you so much for tuning in. Radical Friendship Theory at the top of the hour with Listen to the News started off the show. That is a new track off of their upcoming self-titled album, and it's coming out this Friday, the 31st, so check it out. The Lemon Twigs after that with I Just Can't Get Over Losing You from Look For Your Mind. Then Clefs of Lavender Hill, So I'll Try, very Beatly date single, and they were a sibling band that joined forces with the Twilights. That was another short-lived Miami band. They were picked up by date, but it didn't last long. But Wounded Bird did release a compilation in 2010 with their singles and a few other unreleased tracks. Barry and the Paper Prophets after that, The Only Thing. That was their sole single on Epic. Then The Fallen Angels with Hello Girl. That was the alternate version from a really cool older Record Store Day release called Paradise Lost, live and unreleased 1966 to 69. They were a Baltimore and DC area based band. And this has a lot of really rare live recordings from 69 and some outtakes, demos, and other material that was intended for a never released third LP. It's thunderstorming where I am, and I am hearing the thunder through my headphones, so it might be breaking through. But anyway, we also heard from The What For with You Better Stop, You're Messing Around. That was an ESP Records single. Their first single from 66, they released another the next year in 67 before two of the band members were drafted. But when they returned, those two band members released one more single on Cream Records with a new group called Alice Chambers, but I don't believe they did anything else. They have been featured on several comps since, though. Floyd and Jerry with the Counterpoints after that, Girl, that was a Presta Records single. They were a duo from Arizona. This was their second single on Presta from 66. Jerry hired the Counterpoints to play on this, and it was the last single they did on Presta. They were both from Phoenix, and from what I've read, Jerry kind of split off and wanted to do his own thing, and then later brought this band back to record the two Presta singles, but I don't really know why. The American Beatles after that with Don't Be Unkind, that was a Roulette single. They were originally called the Ardells, and in the early 60s they were on the club circuit in Miami. They had a few singles that weren't making waves, so in 64, during a show, they decided to comb their hair down as a joke, and they called themselves the American Beatles. And it just so happened that an agent from South America saw them do that and booked them. They did concerts and live TV, and they traveled, like, all over the world. So it's not bad for a joke performance. The Washington, D.C. is after that with Kisses Sweeter Than Wine. That was pulled from a compilation of Ember singles. It's called Tell Me Ember Beat Volume 1, 1962 to 64. They actually shared a combo LP with the Dave Clark Five, and I'm not sure if there's a connection between the two bands other than the fact that

They were once label mates on Ember. The members from Largo, Florida, after that, I'll Get By Without You. They were on a record label called Label Records. I wonder why that never took off. But the next one after that was for listener Bingus, and that was The Hollies with What Kind of Boy from In the Hollies Style. Herman's Hermits after that, Gotta Get Away from Hold On, music from the original soundtrack. That's such a cute movie, and it's really funny to see teenagers and like guys in their early 20s in full suits eating ice cream and getting on roller coasters at the park. The Dave Clark Five, speaking of, with Maze of Love, and that was from a pretty big compilation called The History of the Dave Clark Five. There are a lot of songs on there. As you can imagine, it's the history of them. All right, I've got one more set coming up for you. Thank you so much for tuning in and hanging out here in the Perfumed Garden.

All right, this is the Perfumed Garden on WFMU's Rock and Soul Radio. Thank you so much for tuning in to the garden. Shocking Blue started off this last set with Akaraga from At Home. Then Don Sebesky with Groovin, spelled G-U-R-U-V-I-N, from The Distant Galaxy. It's a pretty far out one for Don here. He was a trombone player and a conductor as well. This came out in 68, and that's Larry Coryell on sitar, which is pretty wild. Martin Denny after that with Quiet Village from Exotic Moog. That was pretty cool, electronic Quiet Village. The group after that with A Famous Myth, that was on the Midnight Cowboy soundtrack. It's from their self-titled album. Then Dionne Warwick with The White Fox Returns from The Love Machine, the original soundtrack. Martin Denny after that, another one, kind of a double shot sandwich. It's a Martin Denny sandwich with Hypnotique from his album of the same name. The Nirvana sitar and string group. I wish I knew more about this band. I have a feeling it was a group of studio musicians. They did release a couple of singles the same year as this album in 68, but that was it. But we heard Head, and that was from their one and only album. And Vincent Bell with Orchestra ended this set with Going Out of My Head from Pop Goes the Electric Sitar. Looking through his discography, it seems to be his obligatory psyxploitation record, but it sure is a fun one. Alright, I've got another set coming up for you here. Thank you so much for tuning in and saying hi in the chat. If you're checking this out in the archives, thank you so much. This next one is by a Greek band, and it's called Sweet Polly by the Bluebirds.

This is The Perfumed Garden on WFMU's Rock and Soul Radio. Thank you so much for hanging out with me here. Bluebirds started off this last set with Sweet Polly. That was a Philips single. That was their fourth single on Philips, and they had an album on Polydor as well. Evil Inc. group after that with The Point Is. That was a Scene Records single. They were from West Virginia. They elongated their name on the labels and released two more in 68. It was a project by Doug Gent, who later went on to become a recording, mixing, and mastering engineer. The Bondsmen after that with their cover of I See the Light from a compilation called Tobacco A Go-Go, North Carolina Rock and Roll in the 60s. And following up, a Five Americans cover were the Five Americans with Come On Up from Progressions. Then New Hudson Exit, Too Many People, that was a Peace Records single. It's a band from Austintown, Ohio. It's their second and last single from 68. And The Outsiders ended this set with Lost in My World from album number 2. Alright, I've got one more set for you this Wednesday afternoon. Thank you so much for tuning in. This is Elevator by Grapefruit.

All right, this has been The Perfumed Garden on WFMU's Rock and Soul Radio. Thank you so much for tuning in and being here. Thanks for checking this out in the archives. I do appreciate it. Grapefruit started off this last set with Elevator from Around Grapefruit. The Artwoods after that with Goodbye Sisters. That was from a compilation called Steady Gettin' It. The Complete Recordings, 1964-67. And they were a band from England led by the older brother of Ronnie Wood, Art Wood. And John Lord, the keyboard player from Deep Purple, was also in the band up until they split in 67. Eyes of Blue, after that, another English band with Supermarket Full of Cans. That was a Darum single. The Candymen, after that, that was the backing band for Roy Orbison. And this was Movies in My Mind from their first album, their self-titled album. Orange Colored Sky after that with The Shadow of Summer from their self-titled album. Then Hourglass from their second album, Power of Love. We heard Going Nowhere. This was an early project by Dwayne and Greg Allman before the Allman Brothers Band. They also briefly played in the 31st of February. And the other musicians in Hourglass went on to become studio musicians for Fame Studios in Muscle Shoals, which is pretty wild. So a lot of heavy hitters in this band. The Ministry of Sound after that with White Collar Worker from a compilation called Measure for Measure, their John Carter anthology, 1961 to 1977. John Carter was an English producer. There's another John Carter who's American and wrote Incense and Peppermints by the Strawberry Alarm Clock, but it's not that guy. The English John Carter worked with bands like the Flower Pot Men, Herman's Hermits, Brenda Lee, the Ivy League, and a lot more. He had a pretty prolific career in music. All right, that's it for me this week, but please stay tuned for Cherry Blossom Clinic with Terry T at 6, followed by Fringe Factory with Vicky V at 8, and Business Drunk Radio with Johnny St. Booze at 10 until midnight. We have a very groovy lineup here on Rock and Soul, so please stay tuned. I hope you stay cool, and I hope to see you here next week. Peace, everybody.

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Welcome to the new WFMU Rock and Soul Radio stream. I've got a lot of great music for you this hour. Enjoy the electric sounds of artificial intelligence.

Hey there, groovy listeners. This is the Bunny Hopping at You Live on WFMU's Rock and Soul stream. Let's take a quick peek out the window and check what Mother Nature is serving up in the Big Apple today. Well, we've got a blanket of clouds up above, and the mercury is sitting pretty at 80 degrees. Humidity's hanging at 69%, making it feel just a tad steamy out there. So, whether you're strolling through Central Park or just kicking back, keep cool and stay tuned. We've got the hottest tracks spinning just for you right here on the Rock and Soul stream. Keep it locked.

0: That was fun. In reverse order. Downtown by Petula Clark on the album Downtown the Pie Anthology. I'll be in. The answer. Previous to that. I Stand Accused. Tony Colton and the Big Boss Band on the album British Soul 01. That Girl Belongs to Yesterday by Gene Pitney on the album I'm Gonna Be Strong. Gomper. The Rolling Stones. And before that. They're Gonna Get You. Count 5 from the album Psychotic Reaction. You can make a request at 516-654-4059. 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It's 81 degrees in New York. Now, back to the show.
1: I never thought I'd cut a record by myself, but I got something I want to say. I want to say it for Cher, and I hope I say it for a lot of people.

0: Hey there, groovy listeners, you're tuned in with the Bunny on the WFMU Rock and Soul stream, coming at you live from the heart of the Big Apple. Let's take a quick peek at what's happening outside. We're under a blanket of clouds this fine afternoon with the mercury hitting 81 degrees. Humidity's hanging at 63%, so it's a bit sticky out there, but hey, it's perfect weather to keep those rock and soul tunes spinning. Whether you're cruising down the boulevard or just chilling at home, keep it locked right here for all the best beats. Stick around, we've got some fantastic tracks coming your way.
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0: Gladys Knight and the Pips with that heavy beat, Coke after Coke.
1: That was fun. You've just heard Run Baby Run. Vogue's on the album 5 O'Clock World. Nobody Knows What's Going On, In My Mind But Me, by Tammy St. John on the album British Soul 01. And previous to that, Go Go Train by John Payne. Tell the Boys by Sandy Shaw from the album A Golden Hour of Sandy Shaw. And previous to that, Boss Hoss by Sonics from the album Here Are the Sonics. Previous to that, Laugh At Me Sonny Bono from the album Interviews. Did you know you can make a request at 516-654-4059? Call or text 516-654-4059. It's 81 degrees in New York.

That was fun. See what's right. Wingates, Little by Little. Dusty Springfield from the album The Dusty Springfield Anthology. And before that, When the Love Light Starts Shining Through His Eyes by Beryl Marsden on the album Changes the Story of Beryl Marsden. You're Gonna Miss Me. The Spades. Good Times by Sam Cooke from the album Ain't That Good News. And before that, Do I Make Myself Clear? Sugar Pie DeSanto on the album Go Go Power, the complete Chess singles 1961 to 1966. Did you know you can make a request at 516-654-4059? Call or text 516-654-4059. 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

Welcome to the new WFMU Rock and Soul radio stream. I've got a lot of great music for you this hour. Enjoy the electric sounds of artificial intelligence.

Hey there, groovy listeners. This is the Bunny hopping at you on the WFMU Rock and Soul stream, bringing you the beats and the heat from the heart of the Big Apple. Let's take a quick peek outside, shall we? Right now in NYC, it's a cloud-covered dance floor with the thermostat reading a warm 81 degrees. Humidity's hanging at 63%, making it feel like you might be dancing through a bit of mist. So, whether you're out and about or just kicking it back at home, keep it cool and keep it tuned right here for all your rock and soul favorites. Let's roll back into the tunes, and remember, the Bunny's got your back with all the latest weather updates and the hottest tracks. Stay tuned.

That was fun. We've just heard 2,000 light years from home by the Rolling Stones, The Crushing Hand of Mother by the Rabble, and previous to that, She Was Mine, Bose Jens from the album Back from the Grave 03, and previous to that, My House, Beethoven's Cry on My Shoulder by Dick Jensen from the album White Hot Soul, Ain't It Hard by Electric Prunes on the album I Had Too Much to Dream, Last Night. Did you know you can make a request at 516-654-4059? Call or text 516-654-4059. It's 81 degrees in New York. 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
2: 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This is the Bunny hopping at you on the WFMU Rock and Soul stream. Let's take a quick peek at what's shaking outside in the Big Apple this fine afternoon. We've got clouds rolling across the sky, keeping things cool, with the mercury sitting pretty at 81 degrees. Humidity's hanging at 63%, so it's not too sticky, just perfect for tapping your toes to some rock and soul

0: Hope you're enjoying the Rock and Soul Bunny Show. What in the World by Berries from the album Pebbles, CD, 07, Chicago 02. I Couldn't Live Without Your Love. Petula Clark from the album I Couldn't Live Without Your Love. Before that, Shake by Otis Redding. And before that, It Just Won't Be That Way by The Gurus from the album It Just Won't Be That Way, Everybody's Got to Be Alone Sometime. And previous to that, Outside Chance by The Sounds Like Us. And before that, Town Without Pity. Gene Pitney from the album sings Worldwide Winners. Did you know you can make a request at 516-654-4059? Call or text 516-654-4059. It's 81 degrees in New York. More music now.
1: Hi, I'm Marvin Gaye. 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

In reverse order. Flames by Elmer Gantry's Velvet Opera from the album Elmer Gantry's Velvet Opera. Previous to that. 2 plus 2 equals. Bob Seger from the album Ramblin' Gamblin' Man, and before that. There's a Party Going On by Max Frost and the Troopers. Baby You Got Me by Sapphires on the album The Best of the Sapphires. And previous to that. Go Away by The Hesitations on the album What's One More Lie, Go Away. 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It's 81 degrees in New York. Now, back to the show.

from Rude Television out of Florida with the song Algorithm Master from their 2022 four-way split record. Before that, the Abwarts out of Germany on the Sick Sack label from 1980. We heard Computer Stocked. Western Hysteria before that with Computer Love. Citric Dummies out of Minneapolis, Minnesota with I Made Love to the Internet from their 2018 album, The Kids Are Alt-Right. Media Puzzle out of Lismore, Australia gave us Robotic Love. That is new for 2026 from their new cassette called New Racehorse. Also new for 2026 is the excellent new Cherry Cheeks album. And we heard Cool Moore. That's the song with I Love My AI Girlfriend. And that's from their new album called D.O. and the Bites. And the whole album is about modernity and the dystopic modernity. The dystopic future we're living right now. And before that, we heard from the Bongos with a telephoto lens. That is from a collection called CBGB and Omfug, a New York City soundtrack. It's a four CD set, new for 2026, out on the Cherry Red label, but it's material from 1975 to 1986. It is amazing. It's a four CD set that chronicles bands that played CDs in New York City from late 70s to the 80s. There's lots of bonus tracks. There's deep cuts, the hits, deep cuts, and unreleased bonus tracks. It's so worth it. It's so good. And before that, we heard from the Fabulous Poodles with Mirror Star from 1978 and the Kinks from 1971's Muswell Hillbillies. We heard 20th Century Man. Man, the lyrics to that, 1971, but so accurate for now. And the Move with Cherry Blossom Clinic. And yes, this is Cherry Blossom Clinic here on the Freeform Station Nation, the Fun 91 WFU on the new Rock and Soul Stream. It's Wild Wednesday here on the Rock and Soul Stream. Wild Wednesday starts out with my girl Diane Kamikaze Fun Machine OG Show. 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Then from noon to 2, it's the Soul Lunch. 2 to 4 p.m., it is the Perfume Garden with Zoe Lynn. For all your psychedelic needs, 4 to 6 p.m., it's AIDJ The Bunny. The only AI you need to listen to because it's programmed by Galaxy Brain Dave Amels, the Lord and Savior of Rock and Soul Stream. And from 6 to 8 p.m., it is me, your friend, Terry Cherry, on the Cherry Blossom Clinic till 8 o'clock. And then from 8 to 10 p.m., it's my sister from another mister, DJ Vicky V, and the Fringe Factory. Really great, highly recommended, a great obscure hard psych, hard rock and sounds. I love it so much. And then for your Wednesday night wind down with the Matthew McConaughey of WFMU, we got Johnny St. Cruz and Business Junk Radio, and that is from 10 p.m. to midnight. It's the perfect chill down to a Wednesday evening programming here on the Rock and Soul Stream. I've been feeling lately that I just hate modernity, or what supposedly passes for modernity in these days. You know, this isn't the modernity of, you know, like, remember the early Y2Ks with, like, cell phones and the internet? It just was fresh and new. And it was exciting. And you just kept looking forward. Oh, this makes things more convenient. Oh, I can look stuff up. Oh, I can listen to music. I can watch stuff online. And now I just feel like we're living in the Black Mirror episode. Everything is surveillance. There's flock cameras everywhere. AI data centers. There's, you know, these platforms that know exactly what you're looking at, what track, like nobody's business. And, you know, when did we go from actually talking to our friends to the only way we see our friends and talk to our friends is like through an Instagram post, you know? It's just, it's really sad.

Like, I do think we are living in a Black Mirror episode. You know, just how everything is just like, you're staring into this screen, but the screen's staring back at you, man. And it's recording you. And it's like, and look, I know I'm on a streaming platform right now, and that's very good. My show gets to go out to all over the world. But in the olden days, when it was TV and radio, and it was the FM band, AM band, or, you know, just the television signals, it was local, but they didn't know, they did not know who was watching, what you were watching, who you were, this and that. But now, they do. When you watch TV, when you screen movies, your Netflix or whatever, or Spotify, whatever, oh, they know everything you're listening to and what you're doing, and they can turn the mic on. It is just so dystopic, people. I am sick of it. I'm so sick of it. That's why, like, the first two songs I played in today's show, The Kinks, 20th Century Man, that was a 1971 song, and it's so relevant. So relevant. If you go back and listen to the lyrics, it was like a 50-something years ago. It's so relevant to today. And also, the Fabulous Pooh's Mirror Star. Like, that's it. Like, I just feel like everyone is a Mirror Star. They're just posting everything on their, you know, their Instagram or their Facebook. Posting all their opinions on Twitter and Blue Sky or whatever. I mean, I'm not on any of those things, except for Instagram. But I just feel like, what? People, you're providing free content for these giant evil corporations, you know, that, like, really intend you harm and will intending to drain everything out of you. I'm sorry, I don't mean to get into a whole big rambling rant over here. But I just, like, I guess I'm kind of depressed because I want to go outside and I can't because I'm very busy. The summer's almost over. I want to go to the beach. I haven't been to the beach yet. And I just sick of staring at screens or being inside. But it's just, my life is such that I have to. And I just, I don't know. I'm just sick of it. And I hate modernity and I hate right now. Okay, enough of rambling. But you know one good thing is about modernity? You can hear great international music from all over the world. It's very easy to get. You go right on Bandcamp and buy, you know, a record that's from Australia, for example. Whereas before, you had to rely on your record shop clerky to get it in for you. And now you can seek things out yourself. That's why I love Bandcamp so much. And Bandcamp Friday's coming up, too. Not this week, but the next Friday. Anyway, so that leads me to international bands. There's a great band out of Glasgow, Scotland, called Dragged Up. And they have a brand new single out, brought to my attention by Leslie Kay. Thank you, Leslie Kay, for cluing me into this band. They have a new single out. It's coming out August 5th, and it's called Rapunzel, woman-fronted band, really great. You're gonna check this out right now. Here is Dragged Up, here on the Cherry Blossom Clinic. Keep it tuned.

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1: All right, out of Woodstock, New York, we heard something brand new from the Bobby Lees. That's new for 2026. We heard the song Red Hot, and that's from their new album, New Self. 1980, we heard from Killing Joke from the self-titled Killing Joke album. Complications, I just picked up the vinyl on that. So late to the game. Whatever, I just picked up the vinyl on that. I'm glad I finally had it. Before that, the Downtown Boys out of New York City. We heard the song You're a Ghost from their new for 2026 record called A Public Luxury. And before that, Panic Shack from the self-titled Panic Shack record from 2025. We heard Smell a Rat. New Peeling before that, out of the UK, out of Nottingham, we heard Night Idea. That's from their new for 2026 EP. The Tigra before that with The Empty. And at the top of the set, Dragged Up out of Glasgow, Scotland, for their new single, Rapunzel. It comes out August 5th. So I can't wait for that. It's going to be Bandcamp Friday. Really good stuff. And thanks so much, Leslie Kay, for cluing us all into that. All right, I want to just tell you, the Carp out of Portland, Oregon, have a great new album. I love the new Cherry Cheeks album, and I love the new Carp album. The new Carp album is called Tangled Up with the Two-Tailed Rat. The full length is coming out on August 14th, and we're going to hear a cut from it right now. We're going to hear I Crave the City, new for 2026, The Carp. Here on the Cherry Blossom Planet, keep it chill.

Who knew for 2026, the brand new Bug Club record. The new album is called Every Single Muscle. If you heard that song, that's a sick song. But we heard Watching the Omnibus from their new 2026 album, new out on the Sub Pop label. Before that, Kamarov, Magnificent Backflip out of Bologna, Italy. We heard the song Bonk. That's the new for 2026 album called Cop Days. Before that, Ralph Nielsen and the Challenge Slurs with Scream for Back from the Grave Volume 1. And before that, the Michelle Gunn Elephant with Spider Spider. That is from their 1999 album, Rumble. Thanks, Chris Crash, for cluing me into that particular record by the Michelle Gunn Elephant. You know Chris Crash. He does this excellent show called Strong Style Chris Crash, which is heard on Tuesdays from 8 to 9 p.m. on the Rock and Soul stream. And yesterday, he did a really great, I mean, all his shows are great. All the Rock and Soul shows are great. All the Tuesday shows are great. So it's not even putting one above the other, but just from personal best, he just gets better and better every day. But he did a great tribute to Dja Dja Uwaki of Lip Cream, who died, and he did a whole Lip Cream survey, which is really good. Japanese band, if you don't know them. And then also he did a little bit of a tribute to Lucal of Sick of It All on his show yesterday. I'll put the link there. Really good. Check it out. If you don't know the music of that. Oh, that's right. I wanted to do this. Anyway, yeah, so check it out. And so what do we got? So we heard from, yes, the Michelle Gunn Elephant with Spider Spider. Before that, we heard from Soggy out of France with 47 Chromosomes. La Peste out of Boston, Massachusetts. We heard, The Road from their new collection called I Don't Know Right From Wrong. It's a new collection of unreleased material from this classic Boston band. It's got the Matter compilation plus all these new tracks, which are so good. So check that out. And then at the top of the set, The Carp out of Portland, Oregon. We heard I Crave the City, and that's from their new for 2026 album called Tangled Up with the Two-Tailed Rat, out on August 14th. Love them so much, so good. And you'll see some Cherry Blossom Clinic here every Wednesday here on the Freeform Station Nation for 91 on the new Rock and Soul stream from 6 to 8 p.m. Although for the summer, I'm not here every week. I alternate with wonderful Courtney Noir. Courtney Noir did a great guest slot last week. If you missed it, you should definitely check it out. She does an excellent, excellent show, and she's doing me a solid by just giving me some time to take care of some things with my family that I have to do. And also, I have this other show. I have two shows a week. This other show on Fridays at my Knuckle Dragger show, the Hooligan Program from 6 to 7 p.m., punk rock. And I have rock star Davey Hoskins, he of Earth Pig and Chavez fame. He has been doing guest spots every other Friday so that I'm not doing two shows a week. I'm only doing one show a week, and I'm alternating with either Davey or Courtney on one of the other of my shows. Does that make sense? I hope it does. Anyway, so thank you, Courtney Noir, for doing a great guest spot last week. And coming up this Friday, it is going to be Davey Hoskins, the celebrated, wonderful rock star Davey Hoskins, and an awesome guest spot that he'll be doing this Friday on the Moon Program from 6 to 7 p.m. Thank you much, so much, guys. All right, we're going to get back to music here. Here is something from the band Porcelain. The band Excess Blood from their album Porcelain Doll. They come out of Milwaukee, Wisconsin. They've got a great kind of heavy, gothy kind of death rock sound. I really love them so much. So check it out right now. Something new for 2026. Excess Blood here on the Cherry Blossom Clinic. Keep it tuned.

New for 2026, we just heard from The Reactions with It's Our Turn Now. It's from a great new compilation called Power Pop. An American power pop for the now generation, 1977 to 81. And before that, we heard from Corker out of Cincinnati, Ohio. We heard Distant Dawn. This is from their from their 2024 record called Hallways of Gray. New for 2026, we heard from Mr., spelled M-Z-Z-T-R. We heard the song Holes, and it's from the EP called Pronounced Mr., and that's new for 2026. And Mr. will be playing a live free show this Saturday night at Wonderville, which is 1186 Broadway in Brooklyn, the killer live venue and arcade featuring game cabinets made by independent creators. And before that, we heard from Morning Noise. We heard Mr. Surveillance, and that is from a 1983 7-inch. It's also on the 2021 compilation. Indicator B out of Croatia. This is new for 2026. We heard Oveji Bashtu, and this is from their second self-titled record. Bauhaus before that with their Brian Eno cover, Third Uncle. I got that off of the 1982 12-inch. And at top of the set, Excess Blood out of Milwaukee, Wisconsin. We heard Porcelain Doll from the Porcelain Doll, new for 2026 EP. All right, let's get back to the music here. One more last set. This is something, and it's a great new set because it's got something new from my boys, the Gods from Oz. Coffin have a new thing that'll be coming out September 18th called Out in Oslo, and we're going to hear an advanced track from it. This is Think Bad from Coffin here on the Cherry Blossom Clinic. Keep it tuned.

Buzz. That is this Saturday, August 1st from 6 p.m. to 7 p.m. on the drop-in program on the Rock and Soul Stream. And then, of course, some upcoming fill-ins. This Friday, I won't be here, but awesome. Davey Hoskins, rock star Davey Hoskins, he of Chavez and Earthpig fame. He's been guest hosting every other hooligan for me. That's my knuckle dragger show, heard on Fridays from 6 to 7 p.m. on the Rock and Soul Stream. So Davey Hoskins will be in for me this Friday. Thank you, Davey. Give me some time to do some stuff I need to do. And then this Friday, July 31st from 7 p.m. to 9 p.m., Bad Teeth with Spoonie fills in for Musical Dose with Medicine. Glad to have him back. And what are some other cool fill-ins? Oh, and then this Saturday, August 1st from midnight to 3 a.m., Therese will fill in for Rich Hazelton. That is going to be on the Mothership. The Bad Teeth with Spoonie with Musical Dose and Medicine this Friday, July 31st from 7 to 9 p.m. That's going to be on the Rock and Soul Stream, just to distinguish. And then jumping back, some cool fill-ins. This Saturday, August 1st from 1 p.m. to 3 p.m., Gaylord Fields fills in for Fool's Paradise. That's going to be on the Mothership. We always love Gaylord Fields here. All right, that is it for me. Thank you so much. I won't be here next week. It's going to be Courtney Noir guest hosting. And this Friday coming up, it is going to be Davey Hoskins in for the Hooligan program. Thank you so much for listening. Now stay tuned for Vicky V and the Fringe Factory with her awesome show that is just hard rock and psychedelic. It's so good. And that is on from 8 to 10 p.m. And then from 10 p.m. to midnight, it's the Matthew McConaughey of the Rock and Soul Stream, Johnny St. Bruce with his awesome show, Business Drunk Radio. That is the Chill Down Show. Now stay tuned for Vicky V and the Fringe Factory. I'm going to close out the show with the song Beyond the Show with E-Shitification and Staring into the E-Best. And here's a song written by Essential Logic, so predictive in the 90s. We're going to hear on the internet. Okay, stay tuned now for Vicky V and the Fringe Factory. 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